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My impenetrable fortress, here, in the center of their habitat. I call it Wonderland. They come and see me every night as I thought they would. They just stand there at the glass, watching, completely still.

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This is our ritual. 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

0: 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Elektriker, Salzer, Elektriker, Salzer.
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And make love good. 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

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I feel good. And you sing good. And make love good.

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For man machines, the strings of life kept you captive on the dance floor. 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TECHAO.

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Kept you captive on the dance floor. Create our stance from Detroit. TCH in pump. Beyond perceptions and reality. Seek to seek the way. 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From man machines to streams of life. 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